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1: third verse, man.
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I hope your conscience eats at you when you can't breathe without me. 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I'm trying to talk. Hey, Slim, that's my girlfriend screaming in the trunk. But I didn't slit her throat. I just tied her up. See, I ain't like you. Because if she suffocates, she'll suffer more. And then she'll die, too. 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I'm almost at the bridge now. Oh, I forgot. How am I supposed to send it out?

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Two exits are in the front of the aircraft, and two exits are in the rear of the aircraft. All exits are clearly marked with red and white overhead signs.

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1: 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Reach up and pull the mask toward you, fully extending the plastic tubing. Place the mask over your nose and mouth and flip the elastic band over your head. To adjust the fit, pull the tab on each side of the mask.
0: Frecuencia urbana.
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2: 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A continuación, vamos a escuchar Imo y Buzu Baju con Can't Take No More. Más adelante, no se pierdan el TikTok track de hoy.

0: 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Deep perspective. 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
1: Continúa el downtempo en frecuencia urbana con Wayne Snow y Under the Moon. A continuación viene Hip Cut and Chase. 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
1: You don't think I shot?
2: You own a gun?
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1: It's in my car.
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1: There are four emergency exit doors. Each door is equipped with an emergency evacuation slide. 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All exits are clearly marked with red and white overhead signs when illuminated. Green floor-level lighting on both sides of the aisle will help guide you to the nearest lighted exit. 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

0: window to Batman.
1: There are four emergency exit doors. Each door is equipped with an emergency evacuation slide. 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All exits are clearly marked with red and white overhead signs. 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
1: Conexión.
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0: 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I'm telling you, with the echo, I'm telling you.
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